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1: Oh, very. I'm very sentimental. The last time I cried, I was doing a Taco Bell commercial in the desert in California, and I was listening to the radio. It was right when they sent the planes in to bomb Iraq and Kuwait. When I heard that news, I just started crying. I couldn't help it. And I was glad Sheila was there with me, because it was, I didn't want that, you know, I just hate the idea of war, you know. I was wanting it to be a peaceful thing.

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They don't make country music like they used to, so thank you.

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0: punching an extra hole in his belt to keep his songs up. 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Hey, sorry for Hank's bad behavior. Mercury is in Gatorade or whatever.
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1: Myself, Jerry Jeff Walker, Michael Murphy, all the people who are more or less established down here in this area want it to stay the way it is. They want it to keep growing, naturally. But we don't want a bunch of high rollers, rip-off artists from other parts of the world to come in here and foul it up for the rest of the people.
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You're playing some great music, and I listen to you when I go to work in the morning and when I come home at night. And you play really, really good music. I really like hearing oldies that you play. Take care, Mr. Hank.

0: 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And missing the days when the worst thing about social media were the spelling mistakes?
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1: I only wrote one song, mainly because most of the things that I had written up to this point, you know, I was making a living as a songwriter. When you do that, you got to write songs for other people. And I really didn't have the time to write a lot of things with me in mind. I hope we'll get to do that on the next album. But I just put all my songs in the stack up against the things that were being pitched by other writers. And I didn't want to let my short-term greed get in the way of my I wanted to just record the best songs. And one of the songs that we did record that I wrote along with Don Cook and Curly Cartman is a song called Talking Back to Me Now. And it's looking

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the perfect country and western song. I wrote him back a letter and I told him it was not the perfect country and western song because he hadn't said anything at all about mama or trains or trucks or prison or getting drunk. Well, he sat down and wrote another

You've said it once, we've said it a million times. This is Hank FM. How can Hank afford to play so much music in every Hankathon? 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
1: I've been struggling with one thing that we just got that's brand new that no one's heard yet. It's a ballad, and speaking of those things like trying to figure out the right notes, and I was struggling on the intro of it because it's like, at some point, we run out of ideas that don't feel like they're on top of something else. What's the right simple couple of notes that become something? And for something like, when I think about something like She

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They wear courage. Saluting the brave men and women who serve this country, both past and present, this Memorial Day weekend. 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
1: Playing a hell of a lot more of the good stuff than anyone else. 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
1: When I had kids, when I became a mother, my baby was born, and we were living in L.A., and I just had this overwhelming anxiety that I didn't want to raise my kids in L.A., even though I had grown up there. 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

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You're going to be here for a while because this is another

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We were both too tired to sleep, so we took turns.

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4: The KCRG TV 9 First Alert forecast for your Memorial Day, a few showers and an isolated storm, followed by mostly sunny skies, a high of 85, south winds at 10 to 20 miles per hour. Partly cloudy skies tonight, a low of 60, south winds at 5 to 15 miles per hour. Partly cloudy skies continue into tomorrow, a high of 87, partly cloudy skies again tomorrow night, a low of 60. I'm TV 9 First Alert Storm Team Meteorologist Camille Dinka. 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
1: Well, I had to have a day job to help pay the bills, and I lucked into a job out at the Nashville Network. 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
1: Saluting a war hero. 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The United States entered World War I on April 6, 1917. In Glidden, Iowa, the local newspaper printed an editorial urging young men to volunteer for service so that our enemy across the seas may be brought to terms as speedily as possible. Those words were heard by a 20-year-old Glidden man, Merle David Hay. He enlisted in May 1917. By summer, he was in France. On November 1st, Hay's company moved by truck closer to the front. In the early morning hours of November 3rd, the Germans began an artillery barrage. Private Merle Hay was seen battling not one, but two German soldiers in hand-to-hand combat with a bayonet. The barrage only lasted 15 minutes before the Germans withdrew, but that was long enough for a dozen American soldiers to be captured, five more wounded, and three killed. One of the dead was Merle Hay. On May 25, 1930, between 6 and 10,000 people filled the West Lawn Cemetery, where an 8-foot-tall granite monument commissioned by the state legislature was dedicated in Hay's honor. A hometown memorial honoring the first Iowan killed in World War I, Private Merle Hay of Glidden, was dedicated on this date in 1930. And that's Iowa Almanac. Until tomorrow, I'm Jeff Stein.
0: Okay, people, this next Hankathon is packed with so many great country hits. It's going to be wilder than your cousin's third wedding. Get ready to catch the garbage.

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13: The KCRG TV 9 First Alert forecast for your Memorial Day, a few showers and an isolated storm, followed by mostly sunny skies, a high of 85, south winds at 10 to 20 miles per hour. Partly cloudy skies tonight, a low of 60, south winds at 5 to 15 miles per hour. Partly cloudy skies continue into tomorrow, a high of 87, partly cloudy skies again tomorrow night, a low of 60. I'm TV 9 First Alert Storm Team Meteorologist Camille Dinka. 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
1: Well, we got to where we were able to get a bus just a few months back, and so we're traveling with a bus and a bread truck now. We carry our concessions and, you know, our hats and t-shirts and things like that in the bread truck, and then me and the guys in the band travel in the bus. And Ronnie Areno, who we bought it from, had converted it into a truck to, you know, carry musicians with. Had five bunks in it. It worked real well. The guys in the band didn't like it too much, but it worked for a while.

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2: From the TV9 newsroom, I'm Emily Schrod. A new Iowa law cuts red tape for cancer screenings, but it will only help a select few Iowans. Governor Kim Reynolds signed the Patients First Act earlier this month. It allows doctors to screen patients for cancer without approval from insurance companies. It comes as Iowa continues to have one of the highest cancer rates in the nation, but the law's reach is limited. Only about 1 in 4 Iowans will benefit. Iowans who use Medicaid, Medicare, or some kind of insurance through their employer will not see the benefits of the Patients First bill. The Iowa Insurance Division says the change will affect only people enrolled in fully insured individual or small group plans, self-insured public employees, and those in the state of Iowa plan. But for those patients, doctors can now order cancer screenings without needing insurance approval first. Insurers also cannot deny payments for those screenings. Officials in Linn County say one person is hurt after a driver failed to stop at a stop sign Saturday night in Fairfax. The Linn County Sheriff's Office says it happened on Highway 151 and Prairie View Drive just before 7 o'clock. Officials say a Chevrolet Corvette failed to stop and hit a Nissan Rogue on the highway. The 72-year-old driver of the Corvette was taken to the hospital for non-life-threatening injuries. Officials say they're investigating the crash and say he is set to be charged with a traffic violation. In a TV9 update, officials in Allamaquis County have identified the man who died in a crash on Friday night. The sheriff's office says 25-year-old Isaac Hansen of Luana died in a rollover crash after losing control of his off-road vehicle. It happened on Scott Hollow Road around 5:45 Friday night. Officials say they are still investigating the crash. This Memorial Day weekend, communities across Iowa are honoring the sacrifice of men and women who gave their lives serving our country. In the city of Pearson in western Iowa, students helped members of the American Legion Post 291 set up rows of American flags. Each flagpole included a dog tag that identifies different veterans. Members of the Legion have taken care of the flags in Pearson for many years. Last week's storm caused piles of tree limbs to fall where the flags now proudly stand. Organizers say they were able to clean up the area with help from the community. For breaking news, updates, and your first alert forecast anytime, download the KCRG TV9 News app.
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6: The KCRG TV9 First Alert Forecast. For your Memorial Day, a few showers and an isolated storm, followed by mostly sunny skies, a high of 85. South winds at 10 to 20 miles per hour. Partly cloudy skies tonight, a low of 60. South winds at 5 to 15 miles per hour. Partly cloudy skies continue into tomorrow, a high of 87. Partly cloudy skies again tomorrow night, a low of 60. I'm TV9 First Alert Storm Team Meteorologist Camille Dinka. 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
0: Hank's crammed so many amazing country hits into this next tankathon. It's Fire Hazard. You call the fire department, we'll fire up the uninterrupted music. Let her go!

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17: The KCRG TV 9 First Alert forecast for your Memorial Day, a few showers and an isolated storm, followed by mostly sunny skies, a high of 85. South winds at 10 to 20 miles per hour. Partly cloudy skies tonight, a low of 60. South winds at 5 to 15 miles per hour. Partly cloudy skies continue into tomorrow, a high of 87. Partly cloudy skies again tomorrow night, a low of 60. I'm TV 9 First Alert Storm Team Meteorologist Camille Dinka. 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
1: It's easy to fall into, you know, you're a rock star. You know, you sort of, there's a part of you that feels like that's what you're supposed to do. So I think that it takes a little bit of growing up to get past that. 5 years ago, and a lot of things professionally were going on in my life, personally were going on in my life, I was using that more as a crutch to get past some of those things instead of dealing with them. And so I thought that that could be dangerous, because the further you got away from dealing with things and sort of blunted it with alcohol or drugs or whatever you're using, the harder it was going to be to deal with it in the long run.

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3: From the TV9 newsroom, I'm Emily Schrod. A new Iowa law cuts red tape for cancer screenings, but it will only help a select few Iowans. Governor Kim Reynolds signed the Patients First Act earlier this month. It allows doctors to screen patients for cancer without approval from insurance companies. It comes as Iowa continues to have one of the highest cancer rates in the nation, but the law's reach is limited. Only about 1 in 4 Iowans will benefit. Iowans who use Medicaid, Medicare, or some kind of insurance through their employer will not see the benefits of the Patients First bill. The Iowa Insurance Division says the change will affect only people enrolled in fully insured individual or small group plans, self-insured public employees, and those in the state of Iowa plan. But for those patients, doctors can now order cancer screenings without needing insurance approval first. Insurers also cannot deny payments for those screenings. Officials in Linn County say one person is hurt after a driver failed to stop at a stop sign Saturday night in Fairfax. The Linn County Sheriff's Office says it happened on Highway 151 and Prairie View Drive just before 7 o'clock. Officials say a Chevrolet Corvette failed to stop and hit a Nissan Rogue on the highway. The 72-year-old driver of the Corvette was taken to the hospital for non-life-threatening injuries. Officials say they're investigating the crash and say he is set to be charged with a traffic violation. In a TV9 update, officials in Allamaquee County have identified the man who died in a crash on Friday night. The sheriff's office says 25-year-old Isaac Hansen of Luana died in a rollover crash after losing control of his off-road vehicle. It happened on Scott Hollow Road around 5:45 Friday night. Officials say they are still investigating the crash. This Memorial Day weekend, communities across Iowa are honoring the sacrifice of men and women who gave their lives serving our country. In the city of Pearson in western Iowa, students helped members of the American Legion Post 291 set up rows of American flags. Each flagpole included a dog tag that identifies different veterans. Members of the Legion have taken care of the flags in Pearson for many years. Last week's storm caused piles of tree limbs to fall where the flags now proudly stand. Organizers say they were able to clean up the area with help from the community. For breaking news, updates, and your first alert forecast anytime, download the KCRG TV9 News app.
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6: The KCRG TV9 First Alert Forecast. For your Memorial Day, a few showers and an isolated storm, followed by mostly sunny skies, a high of 85. South winds at 10 to 20 miles per hour. Partly cloudy skies tonight, a low of 60. South winds at 5 to 15 miles per hour. Partly cloudy skies continue into tomorrow, a high of 87. Partly cloudy skies again tomorrow night, a low of 60. I'm TV9 First Alert Storm Team Meteorologist Camille Dinka. 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

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They wear courage. Saluting the brave men and women who serve this country, both past and present, this Memorial Day weekend. 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
1: He said, let me just lay it out there for you. You've been taught from the time you can possibly remember to look like, act like, be like, everything exactly like your legendary father. 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

0: 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That just freaks me out. 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
1: This is Agribusiness Matters on the Iowa Agribusiness Radio Network. I'm Mark Magnuson. On Tuesday, Agriculture Secretary Brooke Rollins provided updates on federal efforts to expand domestic fertilizer production. To increase fertilizer production capabilities, infrastructure improvements and upgrades are necessary, and the United States Army Corps of Engineers is involved in that process. We will hear more from War Department Assistant Secretary Adam Tell next.
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1: To increase fertilizer production capabilities, infrastructure improvements and upgrades are necessary, and the United States Army Corps of Engineers is involved in that process. War Department Assistant Secretary Adam Tell says speeding up the permitting timeline of fertilizer infrastructure projects is important to the expansion efforts.
7: We've used the Energy Executive Order to permit more than 1,000 energy-related facilities. We are taking that same effort and applying it now to fertilizer.
1: One of the infrastructure projects that has been fast-tracked is Louisiana's Blue Point Complex, says Tell.
7: This facility happens to be located on the Mississippi River, and there's a reason for that, and that's because the inland waterway system that we build and maintain enables the inputs for farmers all across America in the heartland to go into the system and then to have their products flow throughout the country into the world. And so we're going to continue a pace at that through building infrastructure.
1: That was War Department Assistant Secretary Adam Tell, who made his comments this week at an event at USDA headquarters in Washington, D.C. 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
0: We live in an age of misinformation. And as a Nobel Prize winning author and 5-time sexiest man alive, it's up to Hank to do something about it. Namely, play another Hit Hank Hankathon that you're honestly gonna love.

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Oh, and we all wondered if she would. And it kept running through my mind. 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

0: 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Here on Hank.
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15: The KCRG TV 9 First Alert forecast. For your Memorial Day, a few showers and an isolated storm, followed by mostly sunny skies, a high of 85. South winds at 10 to 20 miles per hour. Partly cloudy skies tonight, a low of 60. South winds at 5 to 15 miles per hour. Partly cloudy skies continue into tomorrow, a high of 87. Partly cloudy skies again tomorrow night, a low of 60. I'm TV9 First Alert Storm Team Meteorologist Camille Dinka. 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
11: The KCRG TV 9 First Alert forecast for your Memorial Day, a few showers and an isolated storm, followed by mostly sunny skies, a high of 85, south winds at 10 to 20 miles per hour. Partly cloudy skies tonight, a low of 60, south winds at 5 to 15 miles per hour. Partly cloudy skies continue into tomorrow, a high of 87, partly cloudy skies again tomorrow night, a low of 60. I'm TV9 First Alert Storm Team Meteorologist Camille Dinka. 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
1: You know, I started out playing old-time Kentucky mountain music growing up with my mom and dad. You know, we listened to the radio a lot. My mother loved hearing the Stanley Brothers, Flat and Scruggs, and Bill Monroe. I got to actually play with Bill Monroe when I was 6 years old up in Martha, Kentucky. My dad had bought me a mandolin when I was five, and so I hadn't been playing too long, but Mr. Monroe let me up on stage and got to play his big old mandolin. It was about the size of a guitar for me, my little six-year-old bony frame. But that's, you know, that just set my face like flint for what I wanted to do in my life. You know, it's the first time I'd ever really played in a band and felt a bass player, guitar player, fiddle player, banjo player, you know, all around me. You know, it was just, it was an amazing thing.

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13: The KCRG TV 9 First Alert forecast for your Memorial Day, a few showers and an isolated storm, followed by mostly sunny skies, a high of 85, south winds at 10 to 20 miles per hour. Partly cloudy skies tonight, a low of 60, south winds at 5 to 15 miles per hour. Partly cloudy skies continue into tomorrow, a high of 87, partly cloudy skies again tomorrow night, a low of 60. I'm TV9 First Alert Storm Team Meteorologist Camille Dinka. 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

0: spending all his money on lottery tickets, so he'll either be very rich or very poor. 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
2: 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I'm Riley Smith. 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
2: Here in Iowa, tornadoes and other severe weather storms can decimate an area in no time. 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That makes it increasingly important for everyone to have disaster plans ready today in order to be prepared for tomorrow. Sean Voskel, state director for AARP Oklahoma, said there are a number of ways to stay ready.
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12: The KCRG TV9 First Alert forecast. Mostly sunny. We'll look for a high near 85. Mostly clear tonight. We're down to 60. Partly cloudy tomorrow. A high of 87. South winds 10 to 20 today. South at 5 to 15 tonight. Partly cloudy. Warm Wednesday. We're up near 87. 85 on Thursday with a partly cloudy sky. I'm TV9 First Alert Storm Team Meteorologist Joe Winters on 107.3 Hank FM.

Hank is digging deep into his music vault, past the Rubik's Cube, past his go-go boots, don't ask, past his mood ring, and of course a few hundred VHS tapes loaded with reruns of Dukes of Hazzard to bring you another country classic.

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1: Watch the deer go by, coons, snapping turtles, wild turkeys, and then go to the store and get an idea like all my rowdy friends are coming over tonight. This is written right over here. Most all of them. Written right on this little road.

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12: The KCRG TV9 First Alert forecast, mostly sunny. We'll look for a high near 85. Mostly clear tonight, we're down to 60. Partly cloudy tomorrow, a high of 87. South winds 10 to 20 today, south at 5 to 15 tonight. Partly cloudy, warm Wednesday, we're up near 87. 85 on Thursday with a partly cloudy sky. I'm TV9 First Alert Storm Team Meteorologist Joe Winters on 107.3 Hank FM.

0: doctor if the Legends of Country is right for you. 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
12: The KCRG TV9 First Alert forecast, mostly sunny. We'll look for a high near 85. Mostly clear tonight. We're down to 60. Partly cloudy tomorrow, a high of 87. South winds 10 to 20 today. South at 5 to 15 tonight. Partly cloudy. Warm Wednesday. We're up near 87. 85 on Thursday with a partly cloudy sky. I'm TV9 First Alert Storm Team Meteorologist Joe Winters on 107.3 Hank FM.

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1: Oh, that's eye correction. It's not a big deal. When I started a few years ago, every time I work a hotel, you know, at one of the casinos or something, I try to grab. I think they're great looking shirts, you know, fit nice, and they're good conversation pieces. I have about four of them from different hotels.
2: Back a few months ago, I was headlining a great big nightclub. And he put me up a couple of days early. I came in a couple of days early, and they put me up at what they call the Star Suite. Now, here I am, headliner in one of the biggest nightclubs in the country, and I wake up at 8 o'clock in the morning in this Star Suite all by myself. Yeah, that's what I said. Aw. 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Now this is how it feels to be alone at the top of the hill and trying to figure out why.

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0: Give yourself a hand.
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heroes don't wear capes. They wear courage. Saluting the brave men and women who serve this country, both past and present, this Memorial Day weekend. 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

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Yeah. 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
1: This is the closing market report for Friday on the Iowa Agribusiness Radio Network. I'm Riley Smith. The markets are closed today in observation of the Memorial Day holiday, so this analysis is current as of Friday. On the phone right now with Bill Moore of Price Futures Group. Bill, how do we wrap up today in the ag marketplace?
2: Well, the market had some evening up to do. Fell pretty hard yesterday, and today it put a little war premium back in. Iran was firing missiles at UAE nuclear sites overnight. The stumbling block between the U.S. and Iran continues to be nuclear issues. Iran refuses to ship its nuclear material out of country, and U.S. wants that to happen. I don't know how they're going to resolve that, but that's a stalemate for the war, and the war continues. But it is a three-day weekend, and things can happen pretty quickly with Trump and his announcement. So people, I think, are kind of pulling their horns, their trading horns, just kind of evening up today. We've had a roller coaster week going back a week. Last week, we had a hard down in the market for the last couple of days last week when Trump came back from the Beijing conference with no concrete specific export sales. Market wants detail, didn't get it.
1: That again was Bill Moore of Price Futures Group. We'll look at the numbers next.
3: 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They are there before the gates open and long after the lights go out, helping families with projects and pitching in wherever they're needed, never asking for recognition. 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
1: At the close, July corn up one even at 463 1/4. December new crop up 1.5 at 486 1/2. July soybeans up 2 1/4 at 1196 1/2. November new crop up one even 1187 3/4. July soybean meal up 350 at 331.90. Soybean oil up 11 cents at 73.98. On the Merck, June live cattle up 15 cents at 249.30. August feeders down 667 at 349.85. June lean hogs up 62 cents at 95.75. Again, the markets are closed today for Memorial Day, but they will reopen for normal trading tonight. That's a check of the closing markets here on the Iowa Agribusiness Radio Network. I'm Riley Smith.
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14: The KCRG TV9 First Alert forecast. Mostly sunny. We'll look for a high near 85. Mostly clear tonight. We're down to 60. Partly cloudy tomorrow. A high of 87. South winds 10 to 20 today. South at 5 to 15 tonight. Partly cloudy. Warm Wednesday. We're up near 87. 85 on Thursday with a partly cloudy sky. I'm TV9 First Alert Storm Team Meteorologist Joe Winters on 107.3 Hank FM.

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10: The KCRG TV9 First Alert forecast. Mostly sunny. We'll look for a high near 85. Mostly clear tonight. We're down to 60. Partly cloudy tomorrow. A high of 87. South winds 10 to 20 today. South at 5 to 15 tonight. Partly cloudy. Warm Wednesday. We're up near 87. 85 on Thursday with a partly cloudy sky. I'm TV9 First Alert Storm Team Meteorologist Joe Winters on 107.3 Hank FM.

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0: You're in the Hank FM studio with Roseanne Cash.
1: Well, the stuff my dad was doing in the Rockabilly stuff, we were kind of went in by osmosis. That was the earliest stuff I remember, but the earliest stuff that I thought, that stuff was just there, and it was something my parents were doing, so I naturally tried to get away from it. And the earliest stuff I saw was the Beatles.

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And maybe we should start seeing other people. And baby, things are moving way too fast.

0: 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Well, Hank.
1: But I want you back.
2: And the girls are pretty. Didn't take me long to learn that I was born to boogie. Cause I wouldn't lie to you. Now that's a honky-tonk.
0: Play all those great songs from the legends you want to hear. Such a Hank thing to do, isn't it?
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11: The KCRG TV9 First Alert forecast. Mostly sunny. We'll look for a high near 85. Mostly clear tonight. We're down to 60. Partly cloudy tomorrow. A high of 87. South winds 10 to 20 today. South at 5 to 15 tonight. Partly cloudy. Warm Wednesday. We're up near 87. 85 on Thursday with a partly cloudy sky. I'm TV9 First Alert Storm Team Meteorologist Joe Winters on 107.3 Hank FM.

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0: Okay, so how many groins are there in the human body?
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1: 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That ticket? That was nothing. 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